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beside the still waters. 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And yea, though I walk through the valley of the shadow of death, I will fear no evil.

when wind and wets and hurricanes came blowing from behind. Now where will I get me a good sailor to take the helm in hand while I climb up to the top?

understand things instantly, your so-called common sense, derives from a certain range of size and speed and

cosmology. Goodness and fairness, intuition is not adequate to the test.